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He called out to me on that day. I was walking in the woods. I didn't realize when he said goodbye.

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Sierra Leone, Victoria

I do not want a husband, I'm not looking for a wife. I do not have a daughter, I do not have a son. The truth is I do not have

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Boko Kipe Kolanda Bissou Bongona, Radio Panique, 1.org.

since I had the polo with a big pony. It been pony. All the best things got built up slowly. All the worst things crash and burn and last 5 minutes and die with a moment. Straight road when I roam through Roman. Hard-headed but I'm still soft-spoken. She's waiting for her nails to dry and it's making us late, that's why she's moody. I came in a vest and slacks, they're pulling out suits, now they wanna sue me. She drank too much wine, so she wanna go home, she's feeling boozy. Now she getting all flirty, dirty, dancing Patrick Swayze. The game ain't based on sympathy, so I had to go find me a loophole. How can I jump on a mic, do monotone, and my left wrist doing up two-tone? Every day I done missions, you can't blame me when I wanna free roll. Yeah, now it's just pepper going sauce with a T-bone. Know it's all there, it's all proper. You know we used to push rocks, now rock knocks to track suits into rocker. Goblin giving me brain, got a skull in my hand, I'm not the witch doctor. Don't die for your pride and posture. You know my team ain't regular. It's a Fergie Prime United, big shooters, I got the nicest roster. Still uptown doing nicest lobster, but I don't need no abomination. Get paper, cause I got a lot of patience. Got Zodiac tingle, doing my Sweden. 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